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Got to help, well, we got to help, yeah.

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3: We gonna ride, ride, ride, ride, ride till we fall. They say we got no future at all.

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Whether you're broke or evergreen, you're black, white, beige, Chola descent, you're Lebanese, you're Orient. Whether life's disabilities left you outcast, but leader teased, rejoice and love yourself today, cause baby, you were born this way.

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2: 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Wish that I could take you out, oh I can't afford it, but I can write a song and record it.